Apollo 22 from Delta.

there to see if there's a distance.

Silver, Germany, Audi sedan. Aiden is attached to clear ballot out of LaSalle.

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1: Thank you.

call 22 ambulance dispatch. Dispatch to Marshall's, to me the main door. Female advised there was an unknown bandage stuck to her finger. She was worried something.

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1: 6, go.
0: Nuisance phone call, 316 South Greenwood Street. You can advise they've received multiple 911 calls from that location. They did advise it sounds like a child. I attempted to call it back, but it was no answer. It went to voicemail, and it wasn't set up.

Hotel 15 from Bellcom. Key is locked in vehicle 5353 Mahoney Drive, Menards. Car advised, it's going to be a white Hyundai Sonata.

15 bucks.

service in the area of Buckman, First and Canal. A black SUV parked in the middle of the road with their cover truck.

Thank you.

0: to slow down a bit, please. We now have a 27 by fire wing ready.
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7 comes back clear, valid, out of Dubuque. 2 convictions in the last 12 months. 11, 1204 out of LaSalle County, and 11, 141 out of LaSalle County.

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0: 3, ECOM transferred to 911, male stating he was on the porch at that address wanting to get his stuff. He disconnected when I tried to get further. No weapons.
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2415 disturbance. 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They are using the ambulance at this time.

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0639012. Charlie Boy, 1450.

Expired OP again.

Lincoln David, middle J. John, date of birth, 6/30/1970, repeating 6/30/1970.

young, middle, eight, Adam. Date of birth, 1/21/03, repeating 1/21.

Alden, if you could ever sitting on the edge overlooking the traffic from underneath them.

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do have a call pending at Take 5 Oil Change regarding a dispute over a payment

55 for him. I just buzzed through Pomp's Tire. They're here with a delivery. Could you meet him in the garage and show him where to put the tires?

10-4. 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

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I believe it's the same subject from last week, but I could not understand him because he was screaming at me so loud. When asked to

on 23rd Street.

medical status is before he left last night, some kind of not really suicidal, but odd note. But now the other CC's taken an ambulance call for the same location.

0: Charlie Victor 7. I have a 29 for you.
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0: West of Link, W. William, I. Ida, C. Edward, N. Nora, K. King, first of Jonathan, J. John, O. Ocean, N. Nora, A. Adam, Q. Tom, H. Henry, A. Adam, N. Nora, middle initial.

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I'll be 10 8.

30 Sanford. Police chief, some other reporting person that went away last night.

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Ferrari 3.

the area from Culver's to Shooting Park Road if you didn't see anything.

We have a 1046 on Route 251 northbound just south of Shooting Park. Caller is requesting to leave the vehicle there for a few hours until some

1 Peru. I did get a call from a passerby reporting this vehicle.

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5, I attach you to a nuisance phone call, CAD 487. 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

Engine 12 Alcom. Engine 12, past physical domestic disturbance at 1333 4th Street. Caller advises on Thursday his girlfriend threw a cheese cup at his head. Caller is nearly waiting outside. Females inside the house.

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